remember. Rebecca said, I played the first 90 seconds of this piece when I got married in order to bring my mom's memory to that moment to remember. Rebecca said, I played the first 90 seconds.

That's our 5 o'clock favorite, the opening movement to Tchaikovsky's Serenade for Strings. That glorious music suggested for our 5 o'clock favorite by Rebecca in Portland, who said that the last concert she went to with her mom before she passed away was that piece. And she remembers the joy spreading across mom's face as she heard that music. Thank you, Rebecca, for sharing that story. It was so touching. If you missed the intro to today's 5 o'clock favorite, head on over to our website and read the whole thing. 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

0: That's music by Gaetano Donizetti, a concertino for English horn. Donizetti just 19 years old when he wrote that work. It was performed today by soloist Pedro Diaz with members of the Metropolitan Opera Orchestra at All Classical Radio.
1: ...88-year-old pianist Diana Newell is an inspiring reminder to never give up on a dream. She won Britain's The Piano Contest for Amateurs with a performance of her original piece, Dreams, written in memory of her husband. I'm Kate Remington, and I'll share that performance on Sunday Brunch this week, Sunday morning at 10, here on All Classical Radio.
0: We've been working hard all week long on some special programs for the weekend for you. 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I'm Krista Wessel, and this next piece is pretty fun. It's by the English composer Eric Fenby. It's called Rossini on Il Clamore. And what Fenby does here is take a couple of English folk songs, on Il Clamore and Scarborough Fair, and interprets them as he believes Rossini would. This is Eric Fenby's Rossini on Il Clamore, the BBC Philharmonic here at All Classical Radio.

0: If it sounds like Rossini's music, that was the intent of English composer Eric Fenby. He purposefully imitated Rossini's style for a humorous take on a couple of English folk songs, one a Yorkshire song on Il Clamore and the other Scarborough Fair. He called it Rossini on Il Clamore, and it was performed by Ramon Gamba and the BBC Philharmonic at All Classical Radio. Ooh, and speaking of fun,
1: what do Ray Vaughan Williams, Luciano Pavarotti, Paul Simon, Thelonious Monk, John Lennon, and Giuseppe Verdi have in common? Well, they all have birthdays within a few days of each other, and they're all on this week's Saturday Matinee. I'm Warren Black. Join me for that and a whole lot more, including Mavis in Las Vegas by Peter Maxwell Davis. Saturday starting at 11 a.m.
0: Oh, it's always a good time with Warren. I hope you can catch that show Saturday morning at 11. 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A concerto now by Alessandro Scarlatti.

0: Such a sweet piece of music by Alessandro Scarlatti. It's a concerto for flute and strings played by recorder player Martino Nuferri and the ensemble Il Rossignolo. And this is all classical radio.
1: 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ORS is proud to bring this program to life in partnership with the Korean American Coalition Oregon Chapter. 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
0: Don't forget, we've got a robust cultural calendar at our website, too. 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This is the Zampa Overture by Ferdinand Arold.

Zampa Overture by Ferdinand Arold. That was William Boughton leading the Philharmonia Orchestra at listener-funded all-classical radio. Composer's Datebook is coming up in 5 minutes, and then after the Datebook, John Burke will be here with you throughout the evening. Gorgeous music from Handel and the Largo from his opera Xerxes is on the way. We'll also be hearing a Brandenburg Concerto by Bach, a Serenade for Strings by Dvorak. I mean, some lush and lovely music this evening with John Burke, so I hope you can stay tuned. But to take us in that direction now, a performance by pianist Laura Downs of music by a contemporary Japanese composer, also a film composer and music producer and pianist. Her name is Marika Takeuchi, and here is a work that she wrote just a few years ago called Bloom.

0: from the contemporary Japanese composer Marika Takeuchi, a work called Bloom, performed by pianist Lara Downs at All Classical Radio, a place where you are always welcome, at KQAC Portland 89.9, KQOC Gleneden Beach 88.1. KQMI Manzanita 88.9, KQHR the Dalles and Hood River 88.1 and 96.3, KSLC McMinnville 90.3, K239BP Corvallis 95.7. 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Composer's Datebook is on the way, and John Burke after that. I want to thank you for supporting the programming here at All Classical Radio. Couldn't do it without you. We also receive a grant from the Joyce N. Furman Memorial Trust, celebrating a lifetime of giving to children, education, and the arts. I'm Krista Wessel. Have a great night. I'll see you again tomorrow afternoon at 2 o'clock.
1: This is the Composer's Datebook for October 8th. I'm John Burge. On today's date in 1992, one of the strangest, and some would say most strikingly original, violin concertos of the late 20th century had its premiere in Cologne. It was written by the Transylvanian-born Hungarian composer, George Ligeti. Ligeti became famous in the West when some of his music appeared in the 1968 Stanley Kubrick film 2001. Kubrick used Ligeti's music to evoke the eerie and empty vastness of outer space. And in fact, Ligeti was fascinated by the sounds that traditional orchestral instruments make when pressed to the extreme limits of their range, their own sonic outer limits. There's some of that in Ligeti's 1992 violin concerto, plus a dash of the traditionally melancholic Hungarian strain familiar from the music of Ligeti's famous compatriot Béla Bartók. Finally, tossed in for good measure, is Ligeti's puckish fondness for thumbing his nose at life, the universe, and traditional concert hall decor.

As if to counterbalance his melancholic strain, or maybe just express it in a more surprising way, there's a good deal of the clown in Ligeti, who includes a chorus of ocarinas in the score of his violin concerto. Composer's Datebook is produced by APM, American Public Media, in collaboration with the American Composers Forum, reminding you that all music was once new.

a piece composed by Fritz Kreisler to be in the style of Luigi Boccherini. A violinist was Yulia Krosko, and the pianist was Olga Kondratieva. Hello, I'm John Burke. This is All Classical Radio. And in 56 minutes, our special supper time piece, the classic du jour, cellist Shekou Kanamason with the old Scarborough Fair song. It's coming up right around 7, made possible this evening by Laurelhurst Market.

Largo from George Frideric Handel's Xerxes, also known as Ombra Mai Fu, the London Symphony Orchestra playing under the direction of George Sal. Later on this evening, I've got the Serenade for Strings by Antonín Dvořák, the Double Concerto by Johannes Brahms, and pianist Arthur Rubinstein playing Beethoven's Moonlight Sonata. It's going to be a good one. Gennady Rozhdestvensky, our conductor now leading the Danish National Radio Symphony Orchestra, the Amelie Waltz by Hans Christian Lundby.

Hans Christian Lumbye's Amelie Waltz, played by the Danish National Radio Symphony Orchestra under the direction of Gennady Rozjestvensky. I've got a piece by a 20th century composer updating some of the old dances of John Playford, dating back to the 1600s, coming up in just a couple of seconds. 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They're presenting Kate Hamill's fresh take on Pride and Prejudice, Jane Austen's story of love, laughter, and matchmaking. Tickets at pcs.org. And now, Ernest Tomlinson's suite of English folk dances after John Playford. The Czech Radio Symphony Orchestra playing under the direction of Ernest Tomlinson.

0: Ernest Tomlinson conducting the Czech Radio Symphony Orchestra on All Classical Radio, his own composition, A Suite of English Folk Dances. In just a couple of seconds, pianist Long Long has something that is both grand and brilliant.
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A Grand Valse Brillant by Frédéric Chopin, performed by pianist Long Long. One of Bach's Brandenburg Concertos for us in just a minute. 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Giovanni Antonini leading Il Giardino Armonico in a performance of the Brandenburg Concerto No. 1.

Bach's Brandenburg Concerto No. 1, performed by Il Giardino Armonico, Giovanni Antonini conducting. Our supper time piece, the old Scarborough Fair song with cello Sheku Kanamason, the classic du jour, coming right up. I'm John Burke, and this is All Classical Radio, KQAC Portland, 89.9, KQMI Manzanita, 88.9. 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

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Half an hour from now, a serenade for strings, the one by Antonin Dvorak. Right now, a little bit from a serenade by Arthur Foote.

Air and Gavotte from A Serenade by Arthur Foote, played by the Seattle Symphony with Gerard Schwartz conducting. A festive piece with the Vienna Philharmonic Orchestra in just a couple of seconds. 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It's Saturday afternoon, the 17th, at St. Mary's Cathedral in Portland. 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John Elliott Gardner leads the Vienna Philharmonic now, a festive Polonaise by Emmanuel Chabrier.

0: 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The Vienna Philharmonic playing under the direction of John Elliott Gardner.
1: What do Rayfon Williams, Luciano Pavarotti, Paul Simon, Thelonious Monk, John Lennon, and Giuseppe Verdi have in common? Well, they all have birthdays within a few days of each other. And they're all on this week's Saturday Matinee. I'm Warren Black. Join me for that and a whole lot more, including Mavis in Las Vegas by Peter Maxwell Davis. Saturday starting at 11 a.m.

Fuguing to No. 5 by Henry Cowell, played by the Northwest Chamber Orchestra of Seattle with Alan Francis conducting. I've got Dvorak's Serenade for Strings in just a moment. This is listener-supported All Classical Radio. 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They conduct marine mammal research and provide educational and outreach activities. They're funded by donations from more than 45,000 Oregonians and by sale of the state's gray whale coastal playground license plate. More at OregonDMV and whatplate.org. And now, members of the Academy of St. Martin in the Fields, Neville Mariner conducting the Serenade for Strings by Antonín Dvořák.

Dvorak's Serenade for Strings, played by the Academy of St. Martin in the Fields, members of that outfit, Neville Mariner conducting. In just a moment, an overture by Felix Mendelssohn, and right after that, maybe 10, 12 minutes from now, the double concerto by Johannes Brahms. I'm John Burke, and this is All Classical Radio, serving communities around the area at KQAC Portland, 89.9, KQOC Glen Eden Beach, 88.1, KQMI Manzanita, 88.9, KQHR The Dalles and Hood River, 88.1 and 96.3, KSLC McMinnville, 90.3, K239PP Corvallis, 95.7, and we're streaming at allclassical.org and on our mobile app. We're supported by listener contributions and by a grant from the Joyce N. Furman Memorial Trust, celebrating a lifetime of giving to children, education, and the arts. Ilan Folkoff, leading the BBC Scottish Symphony Orchestra, now the Fair Melusina, overture by Felix Mendelssohn.

Middleton's overture, The Fair Melusina, played by the BBC Scottish Symphony Orchestra, Ilan Folkoff conducting. I've got the double concerto by Johannes Brahms in just a moment, and after that, pianist Arthur Rubinstein with Beethoven's Moonlight Sonata. 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It's tomorrow and Saturday. Tickets and details at inmediochoir.org. And our violinist Vadim Repin, the cellist Truls Mork, and the Leipzig Gewandhaus Orchestra, Ricardo Chailly conducting, the concerto for violin, cello, and orchestra by Johannes Brahms.

The Double Concerto by Johannes Brahms with violinist Vadim Repin and pianist Troels Mark. The Leipzig Gewandhaus Orchestra assisting, Ricardo Chailly conducting. I've got Beethoven's Moonlight Sonata all ready to go, and right after that, Symphony No. 93 by Joseph Haydn. Thanks for listening, and thanks for helping support All Classical Radio. 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And now pianist Arthur Rubinstein with Piano Sonata No. 14 by Beethoven, his Moonlight Sonata.

Beethoven's Moonlight Sonata is Piano Sonata number 14, played by Arthur Rubinstein. A Haydn Symphony, number 93, just ahead. 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listening to a couple of his best-known pieces, his Cello Concerto No. 1 and, of course, the Organ Symphony. Thanks for being there this evening. I hope you're enjoying it, and I hope you'll come on back tomorrow. George Sell, our conductor, now leading the Cleveland Orchestra in performance of the Symphony No. 93 by Joseph Haydn.

0: Haydn Symphony No. 93, played by the Cleveland Orchestra under the direction of George Sell. 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Thanks for being there.
1: This week on Played in Oregon, Duo Amal, the acclaimed piano duo featuring Israeli pianist Yaron Kohlberg and Palestinian pianist Bishara Haroni, whose name means hope in Arabic, play works by Darius Milhaud and Rachmaninoff from their Portland Piano International debut. And Quartetto Casals play a work by a composer known as the Spanish Mozart in his lifetime, Juan Arriaga. I'm Brandy Parisi. I hope you can join me Sunday at 1 for Played in Oregon.

Pianist Louis Lorty with Chopin's Ballade No. 2. And I've got one by Ottorino Respighi, The Pines of Rome. The Philharmonia Orchestra playing under the direction of Jan Pascal Tortelier.

Jan Pascal Tortelier leading the Philharmonia Orchestra in a performance of Vittorino Respighi's The Pines of Rome. And that's just about it for me this evening. I'm John Burke. Thanks for being there. I hope you'll stay with All Classical Radio. I'll be back tomorrow evening at 6. Sweet dreams.

The Sanctus from Maurice Duruflé's Requiem. That was the Atlanta Symphony Orchestra and the Atlanta Chamber Chorus, led by Robert Shaw. Sharing the music with you until 2 in the morning. I'm Andrea Murray, and I'm glad you're here at All Classical Radio, KQAC, Portland, 89.9, KQOC, Glen Eden Beach at 88.1, KQMI, Manzanita at 88.9, KQHR, The Dalles and Hood River at 88.1 and 96.3, KSLC, McMinnville 90.3, K239, BP Corvallis 95.7, and streaming at allclassical.org. We'll start things off tonight with cellist Kian Soltani and pianist Aaron Pilson. It's Night and Dreams, a piece by Franz Schubert.

Violinist Hilary Hahn played the saraband from J.S. Bach's Partita No. 1 in B minor. Before that, a piece by Franz Schubert called Night and Dreams, performed by cellist Kian Sultani and pianist Aaron Pilson. Well, thanks for your company on this Thursday night. If you didn't have a chance to hear this afternoon's Thursdays at 3, you missed a preview of an upcoming concert by Portland's own In Mulieribus. Also on that show, over 24 mandolins. The Oregon Mandolin Orchestra guested on Thursdays at 3. You can hear all of that on our website on demand. Music by John Cage next, performed by pianist Stephen Drury.

Music by a 20th century Russian-Finnish composer named Victoria Yagling. That was Aria from the Suite for Cello and String Orchestra. We heard Festival Strings Lucerne and cellist Rafaela Gromes. Pianist John O'Connor before that on All Classical Radio with music by Edward MacDowell. We heard To a Wild Rose. The set began with pianist Stephen Drury. That was In a Landscape by John Cage. Thanks for being here on this Thursday night. And thanks, too, if you're a supporter of this not-for-profit, non-commercial, community-funded station. Chamber music by Beethoven next. Here's the Smetana Quartet with the Adagio movement from Beethoven's Quartet No. 10.

The Smetana String Quartet was part of Beethoven's Quartet No. 10, called The Harp, because in the first movement, you hear the plucking of violin strings. Coming up a little bit later on in this 10 o'clock hour at All Classical, we'll hear music by Chopin from his cello sonata. Right now, it's music for flute and harpsichord, a sonata by Handel, played by flutist Rachel Brown and harpsichordist Richard Eckhart.

Flutist Rachel Brown and harpsichordist Richard Egar. That was a flute sonata in G by Handel. About 15 minutes until 11 o'clock. We've got time for one more set of three short pieces in a row. We'll start with lutenist Ron McFarlane playing a piece by Robert Ballard.

The Ulster Orchestra, led by Vernon Handley, that was In the Mountain Country by Ernest John Morin. The Largo from Chopin's Cello Sonata before that, played by cellist Pavel Gomzyakov and pianist Maria Joao Pires. The set began with lutenist Ron McFarlane and a piece by Robert Ballard. Coming up in just a moment, harpist Yolanda Condonassis plays After a Dream by Gabrielle Fauré. Sharing the music with you until 2 in the morning, I'm Andrea Murray, and you're listening to All Classical Radio, KQAC, Portland, 89.9, KQOC, Glen Eden Beach at 88.1, KQMI, Manzanita at 88.9, KQHR, the Dalles and Hood River at 88.1 and 96.3. 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

Romance from the Violin Concerto No. 2 by Henrik Wieniawski. We heard Joshua Bell soloing. Also, the Cleveland Orchestra led by Vladimir Ashkenazi. In the middle of that set on All Classical, we heard the Emerson Quartet with some of the pieces called Cypresses by Antonin Dvorak. And before that, it was After a Dream, harpist Yolanda Kondonassis with music by Gabriel Fauré. I'm Andrea Murray with you until 2 a.m. If you're not doing anything Saturday night at 9, I hope you can join us for our weekly hour of contemporary classical music. It's called Club Mod. This week, we'll hear a couple of pieces by composer, singer, songwriter, and cellist Ayanna Witter Johnson. We'll also hear a classical cover of a Joni Mitchell song on our weekly classified segment and more. That's Club Mod Saturday night at 9. Next up, another set of three begins with the Kalmus Ensemble singing a traditional song about a lovely horse in Lithuanian.

The Guyana Lullaby by Aram Khachaturian. Before that, a piece called Aria by the Latvian composer Janis Medinč. We heard the Detroit Symphony led by Nemi Urvi. The set began with O Lovely Horse, a traditional Lithuanian song performed by the Kalmus Ensemble. Well, I hope you're feeling all right on this Thursday night. It's almost Friday morning if you haven't made plans for the weekend, at least entertainment-wise. I hope you'll take a moment to look at the allclassical.org calendar. It's a comprehensive listing of all kinds of classical concerts in our region.

A Fantasia by Henry Purcell. Franz Bruggen led the orchestra of the 18th century. James Judd led the New Zealand Symphony in the middle of that set of three with the Moorish Serenade by Edward Elgar. And just before that, the prelude, Fugue and Variation by César Franck, played by the Amadeus guitar duo. Coming up on midnight on this Thursday night here in the City of Roses, we'll wrap things up with another set of three short pieces. We'll end with choral music by the contemporary composer Jake Runnestad and begin with Tomorrow by Richard Strauss. Here's violinist Philippe Quint and pianist Lily Maisky.

Lotus 8 with Let My Love Be Heard by the contemporary composer Jake Runestad. Before that, we heard pianist Hayato Sumino improvising on an etude by Chopin. The set began with violinist Philippe Quint and pianist Lily Maisky with an arrangement of a song by Richard Strauss called Morgan or Tomorrow. Well, it is tomorrow. It's Friday, October 9th, now midnight here in the City of Roses. I'm Andrea Murray, and you're listening to All Classical Radio, KQAC, Portland, 89.9, KQOC, Glen Eden Beach at 88.1, KQMI, Manzanita at 88.9, KQHR, The Dalles and Hood River at 88.1 and 96.3, KSLC, McMinnville, 90.3, K239, BP, Corvallis, 95.7, streaming at allclassical.org. The first piece of this new day is made possible by the generous sustaining support of the Paul Blalock MD Make-A-Wish Foundation in honor of first responders, healthcare workers, and all those who listen around the clock. As we welcome a new day together, Dr. Blalock's foundation wishes a safe and joyful day for every listener.

Peter Holman led the parley of instruments in music by Matthew Locke. Before that, guitarist Milos Karadaglit played the Scherzino Meccano by Manuel Ponce. The set began with a performance by the Oulu Sinfonia led by Rumon Ganda that was idle by the 20th century Finnish composer Väinö Raitio. I'm Andrea Murray. Next, I've got music by Frederick Delius from his 1907 opera, A Village Romeo and Juliet. It wasn't based on Romeo and Juliet directly, but on a Swiss novella that was inspired by Shakespeare about a couple of ill-fated young lovers. We'll hear part of his music from A Village Romeo and Juliet next. Here's the Bournemouth Symphony, led by Richard Hickox.

Instrumental music from Frederick Delius's early 20th century opera of Village, Romeo and Juliet. That was called The Walk to the Paradise Garden. We heard the Bournemouth Symphony, led by Richard Hickox. We'll keep playing shorter pieces for the most part for the next hour or so. In the 1 o'clock hour, though, we'll hear all of a guitar concerto by Heitor Villa-Lobos. Right now, it's music by Max Bruch. This is his Romance for Viola and Orchestra, played by violinist Vadim Glusman and the Bergen Philharmonic, led by Andrew Litton.

The Bergen Philharmonic, led by Andrew Litton. We also heard violinist Vadim Glusman in that arrangement of The Romance for Viola and Orchestra by Max Bruch. Coming up later, we'll hear music performed by two of the Connemason siblings. It's by Samuel Barber right now, though. A tune they once sang in Shaker communities. It's called In Yonder Valley.

Ensemble Galilée with a traditional Swedish tune. Before that, the Portland Ensemble in Mulieribus sang a 13th century hymn. You can hear their performance on yesterday afternoon's Thursdays at 3 on our website on demand. And just before that, we heard In Yonder Valley, an old Shaker song performed by the Tudor Choir led by Doug Fullington. Our next set begins with music composed in the late 20th century by Samuel Jones, the American composer. It was a commission by the Seattle Symphony, led by Gerard Schwartz. We'll hear them performing Samuel Jones's Benediction.

Music by two composers named Samuel. We heard Shore on This Shining Night, originally a choral piece by Samuel Barber, performed by cellist Shaco Kane Mason and pianist Isita Kane Mason. Before that, George Schwartz led the Seattle Symphony in Benediction by their longtime composer in residence, Samuel Jones. I think we've got time for one more set of three short pieces to wrap up the midnight hour. This first one features cellist Maria Kliegel. It's Autumn Blossom by David Pomper.

Guitarist Manuel Barruego with Guajira Criolla, country music by the contemporary Cuban composer Leo Brouwer. Before that, on All Classical, we heard pianist Beza Yazgan with On the Slope by the early 20th century Turkish composer Ferit Alnar. The set began with Autumn Blossom by David Popper, played by cellist Maria Kliegel and the Nicholas Esterhazy Symphonia, led by Gerhard Markson. We'll begin the 1 o'clock hour here in Portland with music by Felix Mendelssohn. 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

The Spruce Tree by Sibelius. We heard pianist Philip Martin. We also heard music by Tchaikovsky just before that. We heard a melody from his Memories of a Dear Place, played by violinist Maxim Vengerov and the ensemble Virtuosi, 11 violins. We also heard pianist Vag Papian. The set began with clarinetist Andreas Ottensamer and pianist Yuja Wang. We heard one of the songs without words by Felix Mendelssohn. Music from Korea and Japan later on this hour. Right now, music from J.S. Bach, one of his two-part inventions. Here's Andras Schiff.

The 16, led by Harry Christophers. We heard a motet by Maurice Duruflay. We also heard part of a concerto for flute, harp, and orchestra by Mozart. In the middle of that set, harpist Marisa Robles and flutist James Galway performing with the Academy of St. Martin in the Fields, led by Neville Marriner. And just before that, a two-part invention by Bach performed by pianist Andras Schiff. Coming up in just about 20 minutes, a concerto for a guitar and orchestra by Heitor Villa-Lobos. Right now, though, it's a song that's sometimes referred to as the unofficial Korean anthem, a very old song called Arirang. Here's Chanticleer.

Is it from a 1961 Japanese film called Bad Boys? Music by Toru Takemitsu, performed by guitarist Timothy Kane and John Williams. Before that, the traditional Korean song Arirang, performed by the ensemble Chanticleer. Well, whether you're having trouble falling asleep, or you're working a job, or you're just a night owl, I'm glad you're here at listener-funded, non-commercial, all classical radio.

Music by a composer named Giovanni Antoni, performed by cellist Anor Bilisma. The Emerson Quartet before that with a Fantasia by Henry Purcell, and that set began with the Folger Consort, playing music by an unknown English composer. It was called Sir Roger Bacon's Masks. I'm Andrea Murray, back at 10 o'clock tonight. I hope you have a great Friday. Our last piece together is performed by guitarist Narciso Yepes and the London Symphony, led by Luis Antonio Garcia Navarro, the Concerto for Guitar and Small Orchestra by Hector Villa-Lobos.

composed in 1951 by fantastic Brazilian composer Heitor Villa-Lobos for Andre Segovia, one of the greatest guitarists of the 20th century. That was the Concerto for Guitar and Small Orchestra with guitarist Narciso Yepes and the London Symphony Orchestra. Good morning. Happy Friday. You've been listening to Andrea Murray. My name's Leb Borgerson, here with you until 6 a.m. We're going to start your Friday just right with some beautiful music. I've got the Piano Trio in A Minor from Maurice Ravel for you this hour. We'll also hear a string quartet from Haydn. To start off, I've got a block of music from Debussy coming up for you in just a couple of moments. We're going to hear a few of the preludes. And this is All Classical Radio, a place where you are always welcome. We're broadcasting at KQAC Portland, 89.9, KQOC Glen Eden Beach, 88.1, KQMI Manzanita, 88.9, KQHR The Dalles and Hood River, 88.1 and 96.3, KSLC McMinnville, 90.3, K239 BB Corvallis, 95.7. 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

Christian Zimmerman with a block of music from Debussy. We heard three of his really beautiful preludes. That last one was Dancers of Delphi from book one of his preludes. Before that, we heard The Hills of Anacapri from book five. And we started off that block with Sounds and Perfumes Turn in the Evening Air from book four. A string quartet from Haydn is coming up at the end of the hour. Right now, we've got the only piano trio that was composed by Maurice Ravel. He composed this in 1914 in a very short period of time, but he'd been planning to write this piano trio for 6 years beforehand. He got off to a slow start, but he worked very quickly because he wanted to join the army so that he could fight in World War I. So as he said in a letter to Igor Stravinsky, quote, "The idea that I should be leaving at once made me get through 5 months' work in 5 weeks. My trio is finished." Here's Trio Celesti with the piano trio in A minor from Maurice Ravel.

Trio Celesti with the piano trio in A minor from Maurice Ravel on All Classical Radio. I've got a really interesting symphony from the composer that Gustav Mahler referred to as the founder of the new symphony coming up for you in the 3 o'clock hour. We're going to spend most of the hour with that. Right now, though, we're going to finish up this hour with the string quartet in C major, the second from the 54th opus from the father of the string quartet, Joseph Haydn. Here's the Amadeus Quartet on All Classical Radio.

The Amadeus Quartet finished up our first hour together this early Friday morning with the second of three string quartets from the first collection of the Tosht Quartets from Joseph Haydn, composed for the virtuoso violinist Johann Tosht. I hope you're enjoying the music so far this morning. Thanks for joining me on an early Friday. My name's Leb, here with you for three more hours playing you some beautiful music. We've got the Symphony in E Major composed in 1878 by Hans Rock coming up this hour. Really interesting composer. His former roommate, Gustav Mahler, was a big fan of his, but it's kind of a sad story. We'll talk a little bit more about that later. We'll get started with music from Handel in just a couple of moments. 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

From Handel's oratorio Messiah, that was the aria Rejoice Greatly, O Daughter of Zion, featuring a different melody from Handel. See the Conquering Hero Comes, if you recognize that. We heard organist Jan Ernst and the Schwerin Brass Player Collegium. We're going to spend the rest of the hour with the Symphony in E Major, composed in 1878 by Austrian composer Hans Rott. He died at age 25, and so he didn't leave a ton of music, but the music that he did leave was pretty influential. He had big fans in Gustav Mahler, who he was roommates with for a little while, as well as Anton Bruckner. It's a sad story, though. While he was considered great by one of our great symphonists, Gustav Mahler, who actually called him the founder of the new symphony, he had some mental health issues and suffered from persecutory delusions. At one point, he threatened a passenger on a train with a revolver because he believed that Brahms had filled the train with dynamite. So he's committed to a mental hospital and died at age 25. Kind of a sad story. We're going to hear his symphony right now with Jakob Hruscha leading the Bamberg Symphony Orchestra on All Classical Radio.

The Bamberg Symphony Orchestra with a symphony in E major from the composer that Gustav Mahler referred to as the founder of the new symphony, Hans Rott. 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Good morning and happy Friday if you're just joining us. My name's Leb, here with you for two more hours. We finished up our first hour together, the 2 o'clock hour, with one of the Tosht quartets from Haydn. We're going to finish up this hour with one of the Razumovsky quartets from Beethoven. So that's coming up at the end of the hour. Also music from Rebecca Clark, and to start off, Poulenc. This is a sonata for flute and piano. Our flutist is Patrick Galois. Our pianist is Lydia Wong.

A sonata for flute and piano from Francis Poulenc, with flutist Patrick Galois and pianist Lydia Wong on All Classical Radio. The Oregon Ballet Theater is presenting ballet's greatest romance this weekend, Swan Lake, a tragic love story set to Tchaikovsky's haunting emotional score. When a prince meets a princess cursed to live as a swan, he vows to save her at the royal ball where he is to choose a wife. But when he is tricked by an evil sorcerer into betraying her, he dooms them both in this ethereal fairy tale ballet. And every performance will feature the OBT Orchestra. You can find tickets and more information at obt.org.

Really nice performance from cellist Rafaela Gromes and pianist Julian Rehm. That was Epilogue, composed by Rebecca Clark. Coming up at the top of the next hour, we're going to hear a serenade from Mozart. But first, we're going to finish up this hour with the first Razumovsky Quartet from Beethoven. Composed in 1806, these were really revolutionary string quartets for a few different reasons. They were incredibly long, incredibly technically demanding, and there were some really radical emotional and dynamic shifts that a lot of listeners weren't used to at the time. He also included some Russian themes in this piece because it was composed for a commission for a Russian ambassador, Count Razumovsky. Here's the Cyprus String Quartet with Razumovsky Quartet No. 1 from Beethoven.

The Cyprus String Quartet with the first of Beethoven's Razumovsky Quartets. 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Thanks for being there. My name's Leb, here with you for one more hour. I've got lots of music for you to look forward to. We're going to hear from Engelbert Humperdinck, Shostakovich, Tommaso Albinoni, and much more. We'll get started with a serenade from Mozart. Here's the Orpheus Chamber Orchestra with Serenade No. 11 in E-flat major for Winds.

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1: This week on Played in Oregon, duo Amal, the acclaimed piano duo featuring Israeli pianist Yaron Kohlberg and Palestinian pianist Bishara Haroni, whose name means hope in Arabic, play works by Darius Milhaud and Rachmaninoff from their Portland Piano International debut. And Quartetto Casals play a work by a composer known as the Spanish Mozart in his lifetime, Juan Arriaga. I'm Brandi Parisi. I hope you can join me Sunday at 1 for Played in Oregon.

0: That was an arrangement and performance from Víkingur Ólafsson of Domenico Cimarosa's Sonata number 42 in D minor.
1: What do Rayfon Williams, Luciano Pavarotti, Paul Simon, Thelonious Monk, John Lennon, and Giuseppe Verdi have in common? Well, they all have birthdays within a few days of each other, and they're all on this week's Saturday Matinee. I'm Warren Black. Join me for that and a whole lot more, including Mavis in Las Vegas by Peter Maxwell Davis. Saturday starting at 11 a.m.
0: Still to come this hour, music from Shostakovich, Strauss, and Engelbert Humperdinck. But right now, I've got a concerto in G major for two oboes and strings from Tommaso Albinoni. Our oboists are Lorraine Wood and Paul Goodwin, along with the King's Consort, led by Robert King. Keep it tuned to All Classical Radio.

0: From Tommaso Albanoni, that was a concerto in G major for two oboes and strings, performed by the King's Consort with oboists Paul Goodwin and Lorraine Wood. Lots of beautiful music still to come on All Class Score Radio.
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A beautiful performance from Angela Hewitt of music composed by a 21-year-old Richard Strauss. That was the eighth of his eight Lieder from Opus 10, All Souls. That's it for me. Thanks so much for listening to All Classical Radio. War and Black is coming up next. I'm going to leave you with music from the Love Scene from Engelbert Humperdinck's The Merchant of Venice, with Martin Fischer Dieskau leading the Czech Radio Symphony Orchestra. Be nice to yourself. Be nice to the people around you. I hope you have a beautiful Friday. Take care.

The Love Scene from Engelbert Humperdinck's incidental music for a 1905 production of Shakespeare's The Merchant of Venice, Martin Fischer Dieskau leading the Czech Radio Symphony Orchestra. Thanks, Leb. I'm Warren Black. Good to have your company here on yet another Friday morning. Coming up in just a moment, The People's Diva with music from César Franck's Messa Solennelle. 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We're at KQAC Portland, 89.9 KQOC Glen Eden Beach, 88.1 KQMI Manzanita, 88.9 KQHR The Dalles and Hood River, 88.1 and 96.3 KSLC McMinnville, 90.3 K239 BP Corvallis, 95.7 streaming all around the world at allclassical.org.

Panis Angelicus, or the Bread of Angels from César Franck's Messa Solennelle, or Solemn Mass. We heard soprano Renee Fleming, the Royal Philharmonic Orchestra, and the London Voices, led by Andreas Delfs. 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Here is pianist Alicia de la Rocha with selections from Spanish composer Federico Mompou's Impresiones Íntimas, or Intimate Impressions, a 9-movement piece. We'll hear movements 5 through 9.

0: Alicia Della Rocha performing some selections from Impresiones Intimas, or Intimate Impressions, by Federico Mompou. Coming up in less than 10 minutes, Antonin Dvorak's Sonatina for violin and piano.
1: 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I'm looking forward to you being a part of the 5 o'clock favorite.
0: Here is music by Emmanuel Chabrier. Lamento, a piece composed while his wife Alice was gradually losing her sight. You may notice in this piece that the music gradually fades away toward the end. This is a performance by the Orchestre de la Suisse Romande, led by Naimi Yerby.

Emmanuel Chabrier's Lamento, or Lament, Naima Yerby leading the Orchestre de Suisse Romane. 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They'll perform music by American composers, including Moses Hogan, Undine Smith Moore, Sidney Guillaume, Samuel Barber, and more. That's tonight and tomorrow. Tickets and information at inmediochoir.org. Here is Antonín Dvořák's Sonatina for violin and piano, a performance by violinist Randall Goosby and pianist Zhu Wang.

0: Antonín Dvořák's Sonatina for violin and piano in G major. Violinist Randall Goosby performing with pianist Zhu Wang. I'm Warren Black. Thanks so much for joining me this morning. Still to come this hour, a flute quintet by Luigi Boccherini.
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Percy Grainger's Dreamery, performed by the City of London Symphonia, led by Richard Hickox. Coming up in the 7 o'clock hour, we'll have sort of a twin spin on, well, actually, yes, indeed, literally a twin spin on music by Franz Liszt. Right now, Australian flutist Sally Walker, featured in this flute quintet in B-flat major by Luigi Boccherini, the number 5 from his Opus 19.

Luigi Boccherini's Flute Quintet in B-flat major, the number 5 from his Opus 19. We heard Australian flutist Sally Walker performing with violinists Elizabeth Layton and Alison Rayner, violist Stephen King, and cellist Thomas Marlin. 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We are community-funded, supported by your contributions and by a grant from the Joyce N. Berman Memorial Trust, celebrating a lifetime of giving to children, education, and the arts.

Symphonia in G minor for strings and basso continuo by Tommaso Albinoni, Adrian Chandler leading the UK-based early music ensemble La Serenissima. Today's music on All Classical Radio is made possible in part by Kathy Goff in celebration of her husband John's birthday. John brings the joy of music to their family with his flute, love of classical music, and having a funny song for every occasion. On this special day, Kathy is honoring and celebrating John through music.

Community funded, all classical radio, with Gioacchino Rossini's Andante with Variations. We heard flutist Shigenori Kudo and harpist Naoko Yoshino. Here is music by Peter Tchaikovsky, his Melancholy Serenade, performed by violinist Cory Turovsek. Konstantin Orbelian leads the Moscow Chamber Orchestra.

Peter Tchaikovsky's Melancholy Serenade. We heard the Moscow Chamber Orchestra, led by Konstantin Orbelian, the violin soloist, Corey Turovsek. Coming up in just a moment, a twin spin of Franz Liszt's Nuages Gris, or Gray Clouds.

0: twin spin of late, and you might even call impressionistic work by Franz Liszt, Nuage Gris, or Gray Clouds, which he wrote in 1881. And the term impressionism had been kicking around for a few years before that. The two parts of that twin spin were performances from 2011 by Pierre-Laurent Aimard, and another with some special electronics added by Hayato Sumino from 2020. Andre Murray has Northwest Previews coming up at 8 o'clock this morning, and here's what she has in store for us tomorrow night.
1: I'm Andre Murray. On our weekly contemporary music show, we hear a piece called Maple, a piano quartet by Elena Rohrer, about a tree which is eventually turned into a Baroque stringed instrument. We'll also hear a classical cover of a Joni Mitchell song and more. That's on Club Mod Saturday night at 9.

London Philharmonic Orchestra, led by Bryden Thompson, performing Mediterranean by the 20th century English composer Arnold Bax. 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Pianist Jeremy Denk joins the quartet on both nights for César Franck's Piano Quintet, alongside string quartet works by Haydn, Mendelssohn, Carlos Simon, and Gabriella Lena Frank. There's more information at focm.org. Here is a Sinfonia in D major by Johann Adolf Scheibe. Andrew Manzi leads Concerto Copenhagen.

Symphonia in D major by Johann Adolf Scheiber, Concerto Copenhagen led by Andrew Manzi. Coming up in just a moment, a case study in word definitions shifting like clouds. 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The program features works celebrating the beauty of nature, including newly commissioned pieces and settings of texts by Wendell Berry, John Muir, Walt Whitman, and others. Tomorrow and Sunday at Rose City Park United Methodist Church. Tickets and information at portlandschoir.org. Here is Alexander Glazunov's Solemn Overture, or that's how it was translated from the French, many, many years ago. Since then, the word solemn has come to mean sort of glum, but that's not really the intention here. It's more serious. Here is a serious performance by the Bavarian Radio Symphony Orchestra.

0: Alexander Glazunov's Solemn Overture, performed by the Bavarian State Radio Symphony Orchestra, with Nemi Yervi conducting. Coming up in the 8 o'clock hour after Northwest Previews, a quick look at today's weather. Also, my favorite Haydn piano trio.
1: This week on Played in Oregon, Duo Amal, the acclaimed piano duo featuring Israeli pianist Yaron Kohlberg and Palestinian pianist Bishara Haroni, whose name means hope in Arabic, play works by Darius Milhaud and Rachmaninoff from their Portland Piano International debut. And Quartetto Casals play a work by a composer known as the Spanish Mozart in his lifetime, Juan Arriaga. I'm Brandi Parisi. I hope you can join me Sunday at 1 for Played in Oregon.

Maurizio Pollini performing the prelude in C major, the opening prelude from J.S. Bach's Well-Tempered Clavier, Book 1. 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That's also where you will find our award-winning events calendar.

Dreamers Circus performing Waltz for Miyazaki, written by one of their members, Ale Carr. I'm Warren Black. In today's weather, we have a likely visit, probably this afternoon here in Portland, from our friend the rain. For some of us, very nice to see our friend the rain back. High temperatures today here in Portland, Vancouver, this general neck of the woods, in the mid-60s, probably right around 60, maybe a little even lower than that on the central coast. And how long does this chance of rain last? Well, it's into tomorrow, and then by Sunday, we will be back to sunny temperatures and really more autumn-like high temperatures, let's say mid-60s. So, but sunny skies to go along with that. So hoping to keep everybody, whether you're a heliophile or a pluviophile, happy enough over the next few days. In the meantime, as always, do your best to stay hydrated, and, you know, your internal weather. I hope that's exactly what you would like it to be.

0: Die Schmetterling, or The Butterflies, a waltz by Josef Lanner, performed by Ensemble Vienna. 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
1: 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She won Britain's The Piano Contest for Amateurs with a performance of her original piece, Dreams, written in memory of her husband. I'm Kate Remington, and I'll share that performance on Sunday Brunch this week, Sunday morning at 10, here on All Classical Radio.
0: 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Here is the penultimate piano trio by Joseph Haydn. He composed a total of 45 in his career. This is the number 44. It's performed for us by the Bozar Trio. Performed for us by the Bozar Trio.

The Bozar Trio performing Joseph Haydn's Piano Trio No. 44 in E major. Support for the music today comes from Northwest Vocal Arts, kicking off their 26-27 choral season. Their Olympia Chamber Choir presents the Requiem by Gabriel Fauré, along with works by Jake Runestad and Velio Tormis. Their Evergreen Youth Choir will also be performing. That's on October 18th at Rose City Park United Methodist Church. There's more information at nwvocalarts.org. Here is Passacaglia Minuet and Fugue in G major by George Frederick Handel, performed by the English Concert.

English concert performing the Passacaglia Minuet and Fugue, or Gigue rather, in G major by George Frideric Handel, put together from material that he composed for some earlier works, the opera Atalia and Il Pastor Fido, as well as from his opera Alcina. Coming up in about 5 or 6 minutes, music by Sir Arthur Sullivan. Right now, a setting of text by the American poet Sarah Teasdale by Eric Eschenwald's Only in Sleep, a performance by the Choir of Trinity College, Cambridge.

0: Only in Sleep, Eric Eschenwald's setting, text by the American poet Sarah Teasdale, a performance by the choir of Trinity College, Cambridge, led by Stephen Layton, the soprano soloist Rachel Ambrose Evans. Coming up on Composer's Datebook at 9 o'clock, the beginning of a vast and ongoing Vivaldi project.
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0: Here is the overture to the 1882 Gilbert and Sullivan opera, Iolanthe, a performance by the Academy of St. Martin in the Fields.

The overture to the 1882 opera Iolanthe, or The Peer and the Peri, Gilbert and Sullivan opera, about midway through their run of 14 collaborations. Coming up in the 9 o'clock hour, a couple of musical birthdays to make note of. Also, Mozart's Jupiter Symphony on the way.

0: And that's one way you know it's Friday. Joe Hisaishi and friends performing Ponyo on the Cliff by the Sea. The BBC Concert Orchestra before that performing Leroy Anderson's Jazz Legato. Composer's Datebook coming up in just about a minute. 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At that website, you'll also find more information about our Artists in Residence program, which advances the careers of professional and young musicians in our region. 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
1: This is the Composer's Datebook for October 9th. I'm John Burge. On today's date in 2001, the CD release of Vivaldi's oratorio, Juditha Triumphans, or Judith Triumphant, launched a very ambitious project to record nearly 450 works of the famous Italian Baroque composer that exist as manuscript scores in the Biblioteca Nazionale in Turin. It's the largest collection of manuscript scores by any 18th century composer in existence, and includes many Vivaldi works unperformed since his lifetime. Susan Orlando, the director of the recording project, explained how that came to be. When Vivaldi died in Vienna in 1741, he had debts, so the authorities immediately sealed off his home. We have the inventory that they made. It included no musical manuscripts, but there was a big, empty chest. It seems Vivaldi's brother had got hold of the music and sold it off. Back then, Vivaldi's scores ended up with various wealthy collectors. But in 1930, the scattered music was consolidated and bequeathed to the library in Turin. The French recording label Naive has released over 60 Vivaldi edition CDs so far, including 17 Vivaldi operas. More than a dozen additional titles are planned for release by 2028, the year that'll mark the 350th anniversary of Vivaldi's birth. Composer's Datebook is produced by APM, American Public Media, in collaboration with the American Composers Forum, reminding you that all music was once new.
0: You can hear Composer's Datebook every day on All Classical Radio, first at 9 a.m. and then again at 6 p.m. I'm Warren Black. Thanks so much for joining me here on Friday, October 9th. A couple of musical birthdays to note here as we kick off the 9 o'clock hour. The first of those took place on today's date in 1940. That's when John Winston Lennon was born in Liverpool, later to reach much fame as a member of the Beatles, and a lot of fame after the Beatles as well. Here is a tune by John Lennon performed by Liboria de Montreal.

Le Boreal de Montreal, performing an arrangement of John Lennon's In My Life. Yes, attributed to Lennon and McCartney, written back during his Beatles days. John Lennon, born on today's date in 1940 in Liverpool. And one more musical birthday to make note of in just a moment. First, I wanted to thank Portland Open Studios for their support. The 28th annual Portland Open Studios is this weekend. 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Also born on today's date, but in 1835, Camille Saint-Saëns. In honor of his birthday, you know, it's traditional to have cake for a birthday. They have a piece by Camille Saint-Saëns written as a wedding present called Wedding Cake. So we'll have wedding cake instead of birthday cake. This is a performance by the City of Birmingham Symphony Orchestra, led by Sakari Oramo, the piano soloist, Sir Stephen Hough.

Stephen Huff at the piano performing Wedding Cake by Camille Saint-Saëns with the City of Birmingham Symphony Orchestra led by Sakari Oramo. Camille Saint-Saëns born on today's date in 1835. And a whole lot more of his music to come today. John Burke has one of his cello concertos this evening as well as the organ symphony. Hope you can join us to celebrate the composer on his birthday. Whole lot of birthdays will be noted tomorrow on Saturday matinee as well. What do Rayfon Williams, Luciano Pavarotti, Paul Simon, Thelonious Monk, John Lennon, and Giuseppe Verdi have in common? Well, they all have birthdays within a few days of each other. And they're all on this week's Saturday matinee. I'm Warren Black. Join me for that and a whole lot more, including Mavis in Las Vegas by Peter Maxwell Davis. Saturday starting at 11 a.m. Big fans, music for big fans of the Wind Ensemble repertoire coming up in just a moment. First, I wanted to thank Dyke Vandenberg Jewelers for their support. 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

Gustav Holst, suite number 2 in F major for wind band. We heard the Dallas Wind Symphony led by Howard Dunn. Coming up in, less than 5 minutes, Mozart's final symphony, his so-called Jupiter Symphony.

0: Grace Davidson and lutenist David Miller performing Unquiet Thoughts by that master of melancholy, John Dowland. Coming up in just a moment, a symphony by Mozart that I know is on a lot of folks' favorite piece list. And speaking of that, we'd like to hear about your favorite pieces.
1: 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I'm looking forward to you being a part of the 5 o'clock favorite.
0: Here is Mozart's Symphony number 41. His final symphony, sometimes known as the Jupiter Symphony, a name that he didn't give to it, but which has been attached and sort of stuck over the years. I'm Warren Black. Thanks so much for joining me this morning, and I hope you have a great weekend. I look forward to seeing you tomorrow for the Saturday matinee, and if not, then I'll be back here on Monday morning. This performance of Mozart's Jupiter Symphony is by the Chamber Orchestra of Europe, led by Sir George Schulte.

Mozart's Symphony No. 41, the Jupiter Symphony, that was played by the Chamber Orchestra of Europe, conducted by George Schulte. Piano concerto with the reputation of being one of the most technically challenging and majestic pieces in the entire classical repertoire. The Concerto No. 3 by Sergei Rachmaninoff is on the way this hour. I'm Brandy Parisi. Good morning. That's coming up. Happy Friday. 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

Adagietto for Chamber Orchestra by Giacomo Puccini. John Wilson conducted the Sinfonia of London. Well, good morning. I hope you're having a great Friday. The week is ending on a good note. Boy, it sure feels like autumn today, doesn't it? We're expecting highs probably only in the low to mid 60s today, and overnight lows starting to get colder over the weekend, getting down into the 40s. Song Offerings is a song cycle by contemporary composer Christopher Tin. It's based on the Nobel Prize-winning book of poetry, Gitanjali, by Rabindranath Tagore. It's in 10 movements, and we're going to hear the second movement from this work now. It's called This Rhythm, work by Christopher Tin, who also conducts the Choir of Cantore, with Alicia Rigsby, Dylan Tyree and David Short, and Nicholas Recubert.

This rhythm, the second piece in the song cycle Song Offerings by Christopher Tin, with text by Rabindranath Tagore. We heard the Choir of Cantore. They're a choir out of Denver, Colorado, joined by pianist Alicia Rigsby, with Dylan Tyree and David Short and Nicholas Recoubert, all conducted by the composer Christopher Tin. The Choral Arts Ensemble of Portland is opening its 58th season with Earth, Sea, and Sky, the beautiful poise of lightness. The program features works celebrating the beauty of nature, including newly commissioned pieces and settings of text by Wendell Berry, John Muir, Walt Whitman, and others. Tomorrow and Sunday, October 10th and 11th at Rose City Park United Methodist Church. Tickets and information at portlandschoir.org. As I mentioned a little while ago, it has the reputation of being one of the most technically challenging and majestic pieces in the entire classical piano repertoire, the Piano Concerto No. 3 by Sergei Rachmaninoff, dedicated to pianist Josef Hoffmann, who famously never performed it in public. In fact, he claimed it wasn't for him. Well, it was for audiences. The Piano Concerto No. 3 in D minor by Rachmaninoff. Here is pianist Inchan Lum and the Fort Worth Symphony Orchestra, conducted by Maranalsop.

0: Pianist Inchan Lim with the Fort Worth Symphony Orchestra, conducted by Marin Alsop. That was the Piano Concerto No. 3 in D minor by Sergei Rachmaninoff.
1: Hi, I'm John Pittman, host of The Concert Hall, proud to present the broadcast premiere of Celilo Falls by Nancy Ives, the centerpiece of Awaken, Volume 3 of All Classical Radio's Recording Inclusivity Initiative album. The Oregon Symphony is conducted by David Dunsmeyer, and the work is narrated by Brent Florendo Sitwala Pum of the Shoshone Bannock Tribes. 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

Yvonne Fischer and the Budapest Festival Orchestra with two Hungarian dances, the dance number 6 in D and 16 in F minor by Johannes Brahms. Beethoven once confided to a friend that while writing his string quartet number 1, he visualized the tomb scene from Shakespeare's Romeo and Juliet for the second movement, the Adagio. We'll hear the quartet number 1 in F by Beethoven in its entirety, coming up in the 11 o'clock hour. And music by Melanie Bonny, coming up in just a moment. 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

Waltz Española, Spanish waltz from Les Gitanos by Melanie Hélène Bonny. Joseph Bastian conducted the West German Radio Symphony Orchestra of Cologne. This week on Played in Oregon, Duo Amal, the acclaimed piano duo featuring Israeli pianist Yaron Kohlberg and Palestinian pianist Bishara Haroni, whose name means hope in Arabic. Play works by Darius Mio and Rachmaninoff from their Portland Piano International debut. And Quartetto Casals play a work by a composer known as the Spanish Mozart in his lifetime, Juan Arriaga. I'm Brandi Parisi. I hope you can join me Sunday at 1 for Played in Oregon.

pastoral and folk song from A Kentish Suite by the Australian composer Hubert Clifford. Martin Brabbins conducted the BBC Philharmonic. Music by Beethoven coming up in just a moment. First, I'd like to mention that today's music is made possible in part by Kathy Goff in celebration of her husband John's birthday. John brings the joy of music to their family with his flute, love of classical music, and having a funny song for every occasion. On this special day, Kathy is honoring and celebrating John through music. Happy birthday. Beethoven's first set of string quartets, the six Opus 18 quartets, were all dedicated to his patron, Prince Lobkowitz. The piece, though, that's listed as number one is actually the second that he wrote. And interesting little bit of trivia I mentioned earlier, but Beethoven told a friend that he was visualizing the tomb scene from Shakespeare's Romeo and Juliet when he wrote the second movement of this work. String quartet number one in F. Here is the Jerusalem Quartet.

String Quartet No. 1 in F from the Opus 18 set of quartets by Beethoven. That was played by the Jerusalem Quartet. And I'd like to thank the Inmedio Chamber Choir, celebrating 250 years of American choral music, from early shape note songs and spirituals to 20th and 21st century works. They'll perform music by American composers including Moses Hogan, Undine Smith-Moore, Sidney Guillaume, Samuel Barber, and more. Tonight, October 9th, and tomorrow, October 10th, tickets and information at inmediochoir.org. A cello concerto now by a composer whose works were in the transitional period from the Baroque to the early classical era. Cello Concerto in G Minor by Georg Matthias Mann. Here's cellist John Wong with Camerata Salzburg.

cellist John Wong with Kamrata Salzburg and the Cello Concerto in G Minor by Georg Matthias Mohn. Well, all this week we've been enjoying excerpts from the oboist Oliver Talukder's new album called Briefly Gorgeous. One more for the week coming up on today's New at Noon in just a moment. 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Wherever you are, you can listen at allclassical.org or listen on your phone with our free downloadable mobile app. Chicago-born and raised oboist Oliver Talukder won the CEDI Emerging Artist Competition in 2025, and that included a debut album from the label just released last month in September. It is inspired by his heritage. He is of Mexican and Bengali heritage and designed the program to reflect themes of family, identity, and home. And this piece was arranged by the oboist. It is a work by Arturo Marquez, Danzón No. 2. And on this piece, he actually alternates instruments. He plays oboe, but also piccolo, English horn, flute, and yes, all on the same track. Here's Oliver Talukder with Mariah Trink playing piano and today's New at Noon.

And I think that's the way to cap off a week of New at Noon sections from the same album. That was the Dance On Number 2 by Arturo Marquez. Oliver Talukder's own arrangement of that, and he played, yes, all four instruments, oboe, flute, piccolo, and English horn at various parts, of course. He was joined by pianist Mariah Trenck, all from his brand new album, Briefly Gorgeous, and today's New at Noon. 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Over to now from The Turk in Italy. Opera by Rossini, Neville Mariner leads the Academy of St. Martin in the Fields.

0: The overture from Il Turco in Italia, The Turk in Italy by Rossini. Neville Mariner conducted the Academy of St. Martin in the Fields.
1: What do Raphaël Williams, Luciano Pavarotti, Paul Simon, Thelonious Monk, John Lennon, and Giuseppe Verdi have in common? Well, they all have birthdays within a few days of each other. And they're all on this week's Saturday Matinee. I'm Warren Black. Join me for that and a whole lot more, including Mavis in Las Vegas by Peter Maxwell Davis. Saturday starting at 11 a.m.

theme from the 2004 motion picture Ladies in Lavender. Music by Nigel Hess, played by Nicola Benedetti and the Bournemouth Symphony Orchestra, conducted by Kirill Karabets. Abel Carlevaro was a 20th century guitar composer and teacher from Montevideo, Uruguay. He is credited with establishing a new school of instrumental technique, incorporating a fresh approach to playing the guitar based on anatomical principles, i.e. seating a little bit differently in playing. He had a very successful career as a concert artist. He was admired by musicians like Hector Villa-Lobos and Andrés Segovia, and left behind a considerable number of pieces, including a set of Preludios Americanos, American Preludes. This is Campo from that work by Abel Carlevaro. Here's guitarist David Russell.

Guitarist David Russell with Preludius Americanos Campo. That was a work by Abel Carlevaro. And I'd like to thank the Choral Arts Ensemble of Portland, opening its 58th season this weekend with Earth, Sea, and Sky, the beautiful poise of lightness. The program features works celebrating the beauty of nature, including newly commissioned pieces and settings of text by Wendell Berry, John Muir, Walt Whitman, and others. Tomorrow and Sunday, October 10th and 11th at Rose City Park United Methodist Church. Tickets and information at portlandschoir.org. Lucy Horsch is soloist now with the Academy of Ancient Music. This is a recorder concerto by Jacques-Christophe Naudot.

A recorder concerto by composer Jacques-Christophe Naudot. That was played by Lucy Horsch with the Academy of Ancient Music. And Peter Tchaikovsky's Capriccio Italian is just ahead. First, I'd like to thank the Tillicum Chamber Orchestra, celebrating our country's 250th anniversary. The program features pieces by American composers Aaron Copland and Joan Tower, plus Dvorak's American Suite and more. Tomorrow, October 10th, at Lake Ridge High in Lake Oswego. There's more information at tillicumchamberorchestra.com. Here's the Montreal Symphony Orchestra with Capriccio Italian by Peter Tchaikovsky.

Some lively music for this Friday afternoon. Peter Tchaikovsky's Capriccio Italian. That was the Montreal Symphony Orchestra. 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In anticipation of the coronation of Queen Elizabeth II, composer Ruth Gibbs wrote a coronation anthem roughly 5 months before the actual ceremony in January of 1953. We're going to hear that played now by the BBC Philharmonic, conducted by Rumon Gamba.

1953, Coronation Procession by composer Ruth Gipps. Rumon Gamba led the BBC Philharmonic. That was from their series of albums of music by composers from the British Isles. Well, this weekend, the Oregon Symphony is playing Gustav Holst's The Planets. It's going to be a great program. And coming up, I have a little bit of a preview. We'll hear Holst's The Planets on the way, played by the Berlin Philharmonic. Music by Mozart just ahead. 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

0: Queen of the Night's Revenge aria from Mozart's The Magic Flute. Soprano Karen Ott featured in that performance with the Berlin Philharmonic, conducted by Herbert von Karajan.
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Ride of the Valkyries from Die Walküre, music by Richard Wagner. George Schulte conducted the Vienna Philharmonic. 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This weekend, the Oregon Symphony will be performing Gustav Holst's The Planets with the choirs of Portland State University, a program that also includes music by Gabriella Lena Frank, all conducted by Giancarlo Guerrero. It's going to be a lot of fun. That's opening tomorrow night and Sunday afternoon. I'm actually going to be there for the pre-concert talk Sunday at 1 o'clock. I'd love to see you there as well. For now, how about a preview? Gustav Holst's The Planets, a work that became one of the most widely performed British classical pieces in history. In fact, Gustav Holst eventually grew to resent the overwhelming popularity of the piece because, well, it overshadowed his other work. But in seven movements, with each movement reflecting the unique astrological and mystical character of each of the planets, beginning with Mars, ending with Neptune, here's Simon Rattle and the Berlin Philharmonic with the women of the Berlin Philharmonic Chorus.

And the ending of that magical piece of music, it feels like you're just floating to the outer depths of the universe. The Planets by Gustav Holst. We heard the women there of the Berlin Philharmonic Chorus joining the Berlin Philharmonic and Simon Rattle at listener-funded All Classical Radio. A place where you are always welcome here on planet Earth at KQAC Portland, 89.9. 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KSLC McMinnville, 90.3. 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We do stream the music worldwide at allclassical.org. And if you're out and about this weekend, you can take us with you by downloading our mobile app, Listening on the Go. I'm Krista Wessel. A few things I'm looking forward to this afternoon include a North American square dance suite. I'll stick around for that. Samuel Barber's magical violin concerto is on the way. And a trip down the River Moldau by Bedrich Smetana as well. And that's just the tip of the iceberg. Stick around this afternoon. We're going to have a good Friday together. And starting things off in this 2 o'clock hour with the overture to Otello by Rossini.

Pratt's signature Rossini, the Otello Overture, now the Mariner leading the Academy of St. Martin in the Fields. Thanks for tuning in to All Classical Radio this Friday afternoon. I'm so glad to have you here. We'll be hearing music inspired by some Japanese manga on the way and some wind music next. Also, it's the birthday of both Camille Saint-Saëns and John Lennon, and we'll be honoring both this afternoon. So I'm glad you're here. 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The program features works celebrating the beauty of nature, including newly commissioned pieces and settings of text by Wendell Berry, John Muir, Walt Whitman, and others. Those concerts are tomorrow and Sunday at Rose City Park United Methodist Church. You can get tickets and more information at portlandschoir.org. A serenade on country dances from Old Graz. This is music by Yano Takash, performed by the Vienna Quintet.

0: The Vienna Wind Quintet performed music by Jeno Takas called Serenade on Country Dances from Old Graz. This is All Classical Radio. The birthday party for Sansons coming right up.
1: 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On our weekly contemporary music show, we hear a piece called Maple, a piano quartet by Elena Rohrer, about a tree, which is eventually turned into a Baroque stringed instrument. We'll also hear a classical cover of a Joni Mitchell song and more. 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
0: 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I'm Crystal Wessel. Camille Saint-Saëns, born on this date, October 9th, 1835, in Paris, France. We're celebrating his music throughout the day. And right now, we'll share a performance by violinist Nadja Salerno-Sonnenberg joining the New York Chamber Symphony in Saint-Saëns' Introduction and Rondo Capriccioso at All Classical Radio.

Nadja Salerno-Sonnenberg joined the New York Chamber Symphony and Gerard Schwartz in the introduction and Rondo Capriccioso by our birthday composer today, Camille Saint-Saëns. Coming up tonight, John Burke has more music by Saint-Saëns, including the Cello Concerto No. 1, played by legendary cellist Mstislav Rostropovich, and the mighty Oregon Symphony by Saint-Saëns coming up tonight with John Burke as well. So stay tuned as the party continues. And actually, another great musician was born on this date as well. That is John Lennon. And we'll be celebrating his birth later on this afternoon. So I hope you can stick around. I'm Krista Wessel, and I'd like to thank for their support of the music, Golden Valley Brewery and Restaurants, serving handcrafted beer, local wines, and foods of the Northwest. They have locations in McMinnville and in Beaverton, and there's details at goldenvalleybrewery.com. I have some Mozart next, but following that, music from a Japanese anime, Naruto, that is absolutely beautiful, so I hope you can stay tuned for that. In the meantime, here is pianist Murray Pariah and the English Chamber Orchestra performing Mozart's Piano Concerto No. 14 at All Classical Radio.

Mozart's Piano Concerto No. 14. Murray Pariah at the piano with the English Chamber Orchestra at All Classical Radio. And still to come, just a couple minutes from now, a trip down the Moldau River, courtesy of Bedrich Smetana. We'll also be hearing something that, I don't know, reminds me of my days in elementary school. I don't know why one of the PE classes in elementary school was square dancing, but I remember it vividly. And we'll be hearing the North American Square Dance Suite by Arthur Benjamin coming up in a bit. And something else really American, the Violin Concerto by Samuel Barber. That and more, including a 5 o'clock favorite, which is music from Dvorak's New World Symphony. So stay tuned. Don't go anywhere, please. I'm Krista Wessel, and here is music featured in the Japanese anime series, and video game series, actually, Naruto. It's called Sadness and Sorrow.

that is music featured in both the Japanese anime and video game series Naruto. It's called Sadness and Sorrow. Music written by Toshio Masuda. That violinist was Ray Chen, joining the Royal Philharmonic at All Classical Radio, a place where you are always welcome at KQAC Portland 89.9. 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I'm Krista Wessel, and an orchestral suite by Bach is on the way, some wind music by William Grant Still. And here, from Beatrix Smetana's huge tone poem depicting aspects of his homeland of Bohemia, is perhaps the most famous movement, called the Moldau. And you can hear the watery motifs mimicking the River Moldau in this performance by Rafael Kubelek and the Czech Philharmonic.

mimicking the River Moldau through music. That was something written by Bedrick Smetana from his huge tome poem called Mav Lost, or My Fatherland, depicting various aspects of his native Bohemia. Rafael Kubelik conducting the Czech Philharmonic at All Classical Radio. Today's music is made possible in part by Kathy Goff, in celebration of her husband John's birthday. Today's music is made possible in part by Kathy Goff.

The Sierra Winds performed the Folk Suite No. 4 by William Grant Still. This is All Classical Radio. Glad you're here today, and I hope you can make an appointment with yourself.

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0: 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Here now is the Academy of Ancient Music playing the Orchestral Suite No. 4 by Johann Sebastian Bach.

0: The Academy of Ancient Music and Christopher Hogwood performed the Orchestral Suite No. 4 by Johann Sebastian Bach. This is All Classical Radio. I urge you to tune in tomorrow for some fun with Warren.
1: What do Rayfon Williams, Luciano Pavarotti, Paul Simon, Thelonious Monk, John Lennon, and Giuseppe Verdi have in common? Well, they all have birthdays within a few days of each other. And they're all on this week's Saturday Matinee. I'm Warren Black. Join me for that and a whole lot more, including Mavis in Las Vegas by Peter Maxwell Davis. Saturday starting at 11 a.m.
0: It's always a good time with Warren. In fact, there's a lot of great programs scheduled throughout the weekend, and you can find more at allclassical.org. Some square dance tunes coming up in about 15 minutes, and Samuel Barber's violin concerto as well. But here is the third attempt that Beethoven made in writing an overture for his one and only opera. This is Beethoven's Leonore Overture No. 3 with George Schulte and the Chicago Symphony Orchestra performing.

That's Beethoven's third attempt at writing an overture for his one and only opera. That's the Leonora Overture number 3. George Schulte leading the Chicago Symphony Orchestra here at All Classical Radio, sharing programming created for humans by humans every day here at KQAC Portland 89.9, KQOC Glen Eden Beach 88.1. KQMI Manzanita 88.9, KQHR The Dalles and Hood River 88.1 and 96.3, KSLC McMinnville 90.3, K239BP Corvallis 95.7, streaming at allclassical.org, where you can find a list of ways to give and support this community-funded service. And thank you for your generosity. I'm Krista Wessel, and this next piece of music is kind of curious. It's called the North American Square Dance Suite. North American. It's written by a composer born in Australia, Arthur Benjamin. He actually went to school in England, but when World War II broke out, he moved to Canada, Vancouver, British Columbia, to be precise. And while he was there, he made some frequent trips to the United States for teaching and lecturing and conducting. Most notably, by the way, he was a guest lecturer at Reed College here in Portland in 1944. It was while he was in Canada and the U.S. that he picked up on these old fiddle tunes, these square dance tunes, and he made this North American Square Dance Suite. Arthur Benjamin is the composer, and this performance is by Symphony Nova Scotia, and you're hearing it at All Classical Radio.

It's the North American Square Dance Suite by Arthur Benjamin. We heard the Symphony Nova Scotia perform it for us today at All Classical Radio. My gosh, it's already a quarter after four in the afternoon, which means we're less than an hour away from today's 5 o'clock favorite. Weeknights at five, I love sharing your stories about pieces of classical music that are meaningful to you. And for Laura in Corvallis, Oregon, she finds that she turns in hard times and moments of joy to Dvorak's Symphony No. 9, From the New World. She asked if we could hear the first movement of that symphony today. So you betcha, Laura. That's coming up as our 5 o'clock favorite. Music from Antonin Dvorak's New World Symphony, our 5 o'clock favorite, coming up less than an hour from now. But now, this incredible violin concerto by American composer Samuel Barber. It's played by violinist Robert McDuffie, who joins the Atlanta Symphony Orchestra and conductor Yoel Levy. This is All Classical Radio.

Samuel Barber's Violin Concerto. That recording featuring Robert McDuffie as our violinist performing with Yoel Levy and the Atlanta Symphony Orchestra. What virtuosity on display here at All Classical Radio. A very sweet tune by Tchaikovsky coming up in just a moment. And then music from two great women composers, Henriette Renier and Melanie Helene Boni. First, though, a thank you to the OHSU Foundation presenting the 10th annual Calvin and May Hotanabe Address, where you can hear renowned futurist and thought leader Dr. Robert Wachter discuss how today's AI revolution is reshaping healthcare for everyone, from patients to clinicians. That's November 17th. Tickets are available at Portland's Newmark Theatre.

originally written as part of a string quartet by Tchaikovsky. That Andante Cantabile in a beautiful arrangement featuring cellist Stephen Isserles and the Chamber Orchestra of Europe. As beautiful as that was, I'm afraid I have to ruin the mood because the following is a test of the emergency alert system. It's only a test,

Just a test of the emergency alert system. Thanks for hanging in there with me. Thanks for tuning in to All Classical Radio. Thanks for telling a friend about this service. And perhaps more importantly, thanks for your contributions, which keep this station going. Wouldn't be here without you. Some beautiful music next for harp, violin, and cello by composer Henriette Ronnier.

0: And beautiful music by composer Henriette Renier. The Scherzo movement from a trio for harp, violin, and cello was performed by the ensemble Ember. And this is All Classical Radio.
1: ...88-year-old pianist Diana Newell is an inspiring reminder to never give up on a dream. She won Britain's The Piano Contest for Amateurs with a performance of her original piece, Dreams, written in memory of her husband. I'm Kate Remington, and I'll share that performance on Sunday Brunch this week, Sunday morning at 10, here on All Classical Radio.
0: Our 5 o'clock favorite is coming up shortly, and it is the opening movement to Dvorak's New World Symphony, courtesy of Laura in Corvallis. We'll hear Laura's story and that magnificent music after this waltz suite by composer Melanie Helene Bonny.

It's a waltz suite by Melanie Helene Boni. The West German Radio Symphony Orchestra of Cologne performed it.